0: reason. 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

0: 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Would you rescue me?
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1: 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Can you and I go somewhere? 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Lying

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2: 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This next song calls for a boogie. I mean, so.

it's beautiful from up here. Let me tell you. It's frightening, I'm telling you. It looks beautiful.